Sir Caleb Flynn. He was found guilty yesterday of murdering his wife. He competed on season 12 in 2013. Wonder if that'll happen to J.P. Miller from The Death of the Pastor's Wife. It's Bob 93.3.

0: We're looking for clear skies tonight. 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Tomorrow, sunshine, some fog in the morning. 87 the high tomorrow. Going to be warm again. 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Bob.
1: 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I don't.

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Money really all that we fiending for. I'm doing things they ain't seen before. Bands ain't dumb, but extreme is all. I'm a demon lord. Fall off what? I ain't seen the horse. Called your bluff, better cite the source. Fingers, yeah. Something that I need no more.

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Battling your ground, karma's on your scent like a bounty hunter. Karma's gonna track you down, step by step from town to town. Sweet like justice, karma is a queen. Karma takes all my friends to the summit. Karma is the guy on the

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1: 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It's Sabrina Carpenter.
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1: Respect you like a lover,
0: gotta smoke that.
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1: Oh, boy.
2: She's like, well, I didn't feel like I was ready. I was like, okay, well, that's a good reason. But
1: that
2: I was like,
1: a good reason.
0: You're 18!
1: It would be very helpful.
2: Yes, please. Mm-hmm. I'm driving everywhere all the time.
3: Get up. Jared and Katie in the morning on Bob 93.3.

0: I'd take that.
1: Oh, gosh. What about the nerve damage?
0: Oh, I don't know. Depends on what it is. Left arm. It is. Yeah, left arm. I don't use that one. Barely. All right, but anyway. So he's going to owe north of $10 million either way. He's just trying to get lowered by a little bit. But at this point, you're having your attorney still fight it. It's like...
1: Well, doesn't your insurance cover that?
0: You would think so. I don't know. That's a good question.
1: All she did was take out the trash.
0: Yeah.
2: Exactly. She didn't deserve to be mauled by a dog.
0: No. Yeah. All right, and then what movie is this from?
3: And no wonder you're extinct. I'm going to run you over when I come back down.
0: Jurassic Park. All right, Katie, another win. Jared and Katie's Pop Quiz.
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0: Roma, Roma, ma, gaga, ooh la la, what's your bad romance?
1: Rose in for Austin, all the hits, Bob 93.3. So happy it's finally Thursday. That means we're just one step closer to the weekend.

this will fade eventually. So if our time is running out, day after day, we'll make the mundane a masterpiece. Oh my, my, oh my, my love, I take one look at you, you're taking me out.

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Sponsored by Bojangles. It's Bow Time. You got party requests. 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I'll slide them over to DJ J-Mac. 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

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So I saw an interview with Pete Davidson. He's being interviewed for some reason. I don't know why. But he did say that all the attention to Ariana and her figure and her weight is ridiculous. She's on Bob 93.3.